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3: 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Fat News
2: and local regional executives welcomed the delegation and provided comprehensive updates on current operational systems. Director General Sudrithai inspected the operational efficiency of the transmission equipment and communications infrastructure. She emphasized that modernizing government communication channels is critical to keep pace with rapid technological changes and enhance public information delivery. Officials noted that maintaining optimal network performance is especially vital during emergency situations when accurate timely reporting is essential. The agency reaffirmed its commitment to continuously upgrade transmission facilities to guarantee equal media access nationwide.
4: 4th Army Area Commander Lieutenant General Norothip Poyanog has welcomed Swiss Ambassador to Thailand Pedro Zwalin to the 4th Army Area Internal Security Operations Command Forward Office in Pattani Province to discuss security and educational cooperation in the southern border provinces. The diplomatic visit allowed the Swiss delegation to receive comprehensive briefings in local security developments and explore collaborative frameworks to support regional stability. Ambassador Zwalin has stated that the Swiss government prioritizes educational management that respects linguistic and cultural diversity. He added that Switzerland intends to support multilingual learning systems that integrate local dialects with national Thai and international languages to enhance student skills and foster high-quality youth development in the southern border region. Lieutenant General Norothip expressed gratitude to the diplomatic delegation for visiting the area to review factual ground conditions. He emphasized that the Thai government places great importance on supporting diverse languages to promote mutual understanding within the multicultural society while advancing educational opportunities that align with local ways of life. The 4th Army Area Commander noted that Thailand welcomes collaboration and educational exchanges with Switzerland based on mutual respect for sovereignty to drive the Southern peace process forward, expressing hope that this visit will help communicate accurate facts about the southern border provinces to both domestic and international communities.
2: That wraps up the national headlines. Coming up next, Ukraine intensifies drone attacks on fuel infrastructure supplying Crimea, triggering the peninsula's most severe fuel shortage.
6: 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In eternal remembrance, Her Royal Highness Princess พัทรกิติยาภานเรนทิราเทพยวดีกรมหลวงราชสารินีสิริพัฒน์มหาวัชระราชธิดา Deeply gratefulFor Her Royal Highness's infinite royal grace and benevolence. 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
2: 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Ukraine has intensified drone attacks on fuel infrastructure supplying Crimea, triggering the peninsula's most severe fuel shortage since Russia annexed the territory in 2014. The campaign has targeted refineries, oil depots, pipelines, and fuel transport routes linking Russia to Crimea.Ukrainian strikes have also hit tanker trucks along the land corridor through occupied southern Ukraine, disrupting deliveries and leaving vehicles destroyed. The fuel crisis poses a challenge for Moscow as the summer travel season begins. Now long queues have formed at petrol stations. Fuel rationing has also been introduced, and tourism businesses are reporting widespread booking cancellations. The Crimea has acknowledged that the shortages and said measures are being taken to restore supplies. However, the disruptions have highlighted Ukraine's growing ability to strike critical logistical networks deep behind the front lines. Crimea holds major strategic importance for Russia. Since the start of the war, Ukraine has reportedly targeted military and transport infrastructure on the peninsula, including ammunition depots, airfields, naval facilities, and the Kerch Bridge, a key supply route connecting Crimea to mainland Russia. Following earlier attacks on the bridge, Russia shifted much of its fuel and cargo transport to road and rail routes through occupied territories along the Sea of Azov.
4: A mysterious 8647 marking discovered on the National Mall has triggered a federal investigation, with U.S. authorities treating the incident as potential vandalism and examining whether it could be linked to politically charged slogans associated with opposition to President Donald Trump. The U.S. Department of the Interior said it is investigating what appeared to be a large tracing of 8647 in the grass near the World War II Memorial in Washington, D.C. A Reuters photographer spotted the marking from atop the Washington Monument before authorities arrived. While the numbers 8, 6, and 7 were visible, the 4 was not clearly formed. U.S. Park Police and members of the National Guard responded to the scene. Officials said the cause of the grass discoloration remains unknown, and samples have been collected for testing. The term 8647 has been adopted by some opponents of Trump as a protest slogan. Trump allies in the Justice Department have argued it could be interpreted as a threat because it combines the slang term 86, meaning to remove or get rid of something, with Trump being the 47th U.S. president. An Interior Department spokesperson described the incident as deranged vandalism and said any threat against the president is taken very seriously by the department, and our U.S. Park Police will investigate this incident and hold those responsible accountable.
2: The Trump administration is preparing to deport a group of Iranians, Syrians, Afghans, and other migrants to the Central African Republic under a new third country deportation agreement, according to lawyers and officials familiar with the matter. The first flight is expected to carry around 20 people. Among them are two Iranian women who had sought asylum in the United States and were granted protection from being returned to Iran by an immigration judge, according to their lawyer, Emily Thrustel. Thrustel said one woman is a Christian convert and the other a pro-democracy activist, both of whom could face persecution or torture if sent back to Iran. Now, the Central African Republic recently reached an agreement to accept deportees from the United States who cannot be easily returned to their home countries. An official briefed on the arrangement said deportees would be housed in apartments in the capital, Bangui, and would not be immediately repatriated. Now, the same official said that hundreds of migrants could eventually be transferred under the deal. The Trump administration has increasingly relied on agreements with third countries to deport migrants it cannot legally send home. While U.S. officials have defended the practice as lawful, human rights advocates have criticized the lack of transparency surrounding the arrangements and questioned the long-term fate of those deported. Now, the Department of Homeland Security said last week that all deportees would receive full due process.
4: A Nigerian court has convicted 11 Indian sailors in their cargo vessel in a cocaine trafficking case, imposing nearly $6 million in fines after drugs were discovered hidden aboard the ship earlier this year. The Federal High Court in Lagos found the crew of the merchant vessel MV Haruna Hulya guilty after authorities uncovered 31.5 kilograms of cocaine concealed in one of the ship's storage compartments at Apapa Port. The sailors, including Captain Sharma Shashi Bhushan and 10 other Indian nationals, were arrested on January 2nd following the discovery. The ruling forms part of Nigeria's broader efforts to combat drug trafficking through major commercial entry points, including Lagos. Authorities say criminal networks frequently use the country as a transit route for illicit drugs bound for Europe and other destinations. Its judgment, the court convicted all defendants, including the vessel itself, under Nigeria's anti-drug laws. According to the National Drug Law Enforcement Agency, or NDLEA, the terms of the conviction were agreed to by the defendants and presented to the court for approval. The vessel was directed to pay $5.3 million in restitution to the Nigerian government. Three senior officers were fined an additional $100,000 each, while the remaining crew members were ordered to pay $50,000 each, bringing the total financial penalties to about $6 million.
2: The United Nations High Commissioner for Refugees, or the UNHCR, has released its annual Global Trends Report, revealing that 117.8 million people worldwide remain forcibly displaced due to conflict and persecution. Now, the figure means approximately 1 in 70 individuals globally lives in forced exile. Despite the massive scale of the crisis, the total number of displaced people dropped by 5.4 million compared to the previous year, marking the first recorded decline in global forced displacement in 10 years. Now, United Nations High Commissioner Barham Salil announced the findings in Geneva, explaining that the downward trend was driven by large-scale returns. Roughly 14.7 million displaced people went back to their home areas, including 4.4 million refugees and 10.3 million internally displaced persons, with significant return movements recorded in Afghanistan, Sudan, and Syria. However, the agency cautioned that many returned under severe pressure to unstable environments, lacking basic services. Now, global progress has been significantly overshadowed by a fast-growing displacement crisis in the Middle East, with recent military conflicts now having forced more than 1 million people to flee their homes in Lebanon.
4: Mexico's launched the 2026 FIFA World Cup with a colorful opening ceremony at the iconic Azteca Stadium. But celebrations unfolded against a backdrop of protests and social unrest across the capital. Thousands of fans packed the stadium ahead of the opening match between Mexico and South Africa, creating a sea of green as performers Shakira and Burna Boy delivered the tournament's official anthem. The ceremony also paid tribute to Mexico's pre-Hispanic heritage, with pyrotechnics lighting up the historic venue. For many supporters, the occasion marked a moment of national pride. Mexico is hosting the World Cup for the first time since 1986 and is co-hosting this year's tournament alongside the U.S. and Canada. Outside the stadium, however, demonstrations highlighted growing frustrations over issues ranging from educational funding to unresolved disappearances linked to the country's drug war. Several protest groups sought to use the global attention surrounding the tournament to amplify their demands. Thousands of teachers marched towards the stadium before kickoff, while others continued a days-long encampment in Mexico's central Zocalo Square. Despite concerns that the protests could disrupt World Cup festivities, authorities kept the fan zone in the square open, drawing more than 50,000 spectators. The contrast between celebration and discontent was visible throughout the city. Newly renovated public spaces, transportation upgrades, and improvements around the stadium stood alongside barricades erected by businesses concerned about potential unrest.
2: Those were the global reports, still to come in our business section. Phuket International Airport will launch its automatic border channel system for departing international passengers.
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2: This is the Business News, taking you to the financial frontier. Phuket International Airport is set to launch its automatic border channel system for departing international passengers on Saturday, following a comprehensive operational trial conducted in cooperation with local immigration authorities. Now, the final system test took place in the International Departure Terminal as airport agencies finalized preparations for full implementation. The automated self-service channels allow eligible travelers with electronic passports to complete mandatory immigration procedures independently, significantly reducing processing times and optimizing passenger flow inside the terminal. Now, officials stated that the upgraded infrastructure will help accommodate rising international traffic volumes while enhancing the overall efficiency of border security services. Now, the Phuket International Airport Director has personally observed that the system trial alongside senior airport executives and immigration officials. And to facilitate the upcoming rollout, the airport has deployed dedicated service, customer service, and public relations staff throughout the departure zone to guide travelers on using the automated machinery. Now, border control officers will also remain stationed at the counters to help assist passengers and manage traffic during the transition period.
4: The Thai government is accelerating efforts to finalize a free trade agreement with Bhutan to open new export markets and expand commercial investments across South Asia. Deputy Government Spokesperson Lalida Pradwiwatana announced that the cabinet has approved submitting the bilateral trade pact to Parliament for legislative review under Section 178 of the Constitution. State agencies are currently preparing to ensure the agreement officially enters into force by the beginning of next year. Under the negotiated framework, Bhutan will entirely eliminate customs duties on 99.8% of all Thai product categories, while Thailand will open its domestic market to 94% of Bhutanese goods. Major domestic manufacturing sectors are expected to see immediate export growth. Simultaneously, the tariff reductions will grant Thai entrepreneurs direct access to unique raw materials from Bhutan. Financial assessments indicate that the historic pact will expand the gross domestic product of Thailand by 0.02 to 0.03%, generating approximately 4.13 to 4.34 billion baht. Total export values to Bhutan are projected to surge by 229 to 266%, representing a revenue increase from 12.35 to 14.38 billion baht, while inbound foreign investment is expected to climb by about 1.78 to 1.99 billion baht. Arida noted that although the Treasury will experience a minimal drop in annual customs revenue, the broader macroeconomic advantages for the country will vastly outweigh the collection losses.
2: The World Bank has warned that the war in the Middle East could sharply weaken the global economy, cutting its 2026 growth forecast and cautioning that a prolonged energy shock could trigger an even steeper slowdown. In its latest Global Economic Prospects report, the World Bank lowered its forecast for global growth in 2026 to 2.5%, down from its January projection. It also warned growth could fall to just 1.3% if severe energy supply disruptions spill into financial markets. Now, the downgrade comes as the conflict involving Iran enters its fourth month, pushing up energy and fertilizer prices, reviving inflation concerns, and raising expectations of tighter monetary policy worldwide. Now, World Bank chief economist Indermit Gill warned that the coming years are likely to be marked by policy uncertainty, inflationary pressure, and high interest rates. Now, the World Bank's baseline forecast assumes Brent crude oil averages $94 per barrel this year, up 36% from 2025, and that major disruptions to energy supplies ease by the end of July. However, if disruptions persist and oil averages $115 per barrel, global growth could slow to 2.1%, while inflation rises to 4.4%.
4: Facing rising inflation linked to the conflict in Iran, the European Central Bank, or ECB, has raised interest rates for the first time in nearly 3 years.
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Fat 93, Radio Thailand. 93, Radio Thailand. 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Oh, yeah. 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